Three times dark, dirt on the rooftops. Man jumps between and grabs the rail. Man tries the door, but the door is locked.

times dark on the turnpike. 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No sleep, smokes, and he's nauseous.

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Say, are you tired now? Are you tired now, right here? Are you tired now? Right here. Are you tired now? Look here. No, no. You gotta say it when I say it, okay? Right with me, just say, are you tired now? Just say, are you tired now? Say it. Been working so long. Say it louder, y'all. Don't be afraid of singing louder.

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1: I am tired now.
0: No, don't repeat after me. I want you to sing it with me. Say, I am tired now.
1: I am tired now.
0: Say it, y'all, with Mother Love.
1: I am tired now.
0: Let the people say it. Say it louder, say it.

peace, and love, and perfection throughout all creation, O God. May there be peace, and love, and perfection throughout all creation, O God. May there be peace, and love, and perfection throughout all creation.

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0: about social media in the sense that you just don't care what you post or like how people react.
1: I've been texting him like
0: respond to
1: that.
0: Like that, I just have such a hard time like knowing who.
1: And then when it's
0: like, because it is like, it's not you completely, you know, when your profile or whatever. But I've just gotten so much feedback about it, about my stuff on it. Just like telling me like, oh, like we want some of your life. Just like people that I've met. Alright, I'm gonna leave it. Yeah, that's really, I don't know, just like, yeah, whenever I,
2: that's like,
0: my, it's just like, my that I like just have such a hard time,
2: it's
0: like, knowing
2: people
0: who,
2: see, like, what you're working on, and like, things, like, work in progress,
0: because it is, like,
2: and,
0: it's not you, like, yeah, that's literally been, like, my mindset, and I do,
2: but,
0: like, I've just gotten
2: sharing
0: so
2: some stuff in the studio and stuff,
0: but
2: the studio
0: about it
2: is my,
0: about my
2: you
0: stuff
2: know?
0: On it,
2: I don't really want to share it with the world all the time,
0: just, like, telling me, like, oh, like, we want to see more of your life, just, like, people that I've met. Alright, I'm gonna leave it.
1: Yeah.

things that I don't mean. I mean things that can't be seen. I see things that can't be free.

0: Honestly? One of the worst I've ever heard in my life.
1: The worst?
0: Yeah, honestly. Honestly? One of the worst I've ever heard in my life.
1: The worst?
0: Yeah, honestly.
1: Are you just saying that to get on my nerves, or are you totally serious? Because something tells me that I think you're saying it to annoy me.
0: But

0: not sing a note in tune, you have one of the weirdest voices I've ever heard in my life.
1: Well, weirdness is originality, too.
0: Well, yes.
2: Good point.
1: Well, you know, at least I'm not going to walk out of here crying like some people do.
0: No, I don't want you to, Mary.

These stories run deep. These stories run high. Project steps keep going to the afterlife. These stories speak daddy's lullabies, Christian golden eye, fallen Malachi, the government suicide, overdose on pride. Mirror, mirror on the wall, divided we fall, invited in the chamber hall of the slaughterhouse. We all voted red, we all lost our heads, so you ain't get the word about it. Just a visit in the oval when the reptilians out, in a party at the devil's house. Fear of God was the planting blouse, memories fade. They don't love me like they love you, is it because I'm black or they want me black? Another ignorant truth, imaginary noose. We getting killed out here, hashtag.

We want our money back printed on fresh cotton and a glass of blood from the Confederate fountain that runs through the Blue Ridge Mountains. Stop at Mount Hood, night's ride up the mountain to scream manhood. 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

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And don't let death compliment you no matter how ugly you feel. 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So they could sell you back your heart, so you could load up guns for your art. 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

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It was a thrill, but now the thrill is gone. And we all sing along, humdrum, dazed out, dumb, deaf to our dreams before they come. 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Escape the drama. Escape the drama. 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Escape the drama. Escape the drama. The myth hold weight like. 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The myth hold weight like. The myth hold weight like. Like all the money from sugar, right? 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At the stoplight where I read my rights and I read my wrongs. Guess I'm not going home.

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It is an end. 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Everything else we shall destroy.

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Yeah, your pattern's still in place. Algorithm's still in action. Just work as you can just jump right back. Jump right back. Seen that shit worrying like nothing ever happened. I go to power on, I see your shit still happening. Yeah. I felt lost, but a hole like this I never could imagine. Your pattern's still in place, algorithm's still in action. As I scroll through, I see a piece of you is still reacting. As I drove through, I still see pieces on the street of glass still immortalized from the things that happened. Turn to fragments in a figment I can only imagine. Turn to ashes in the blink of an eye, I could hold in a basket. But your patterns are still intact and algorithms still react. Algorithms still react.

across the table, I see a lot more than what appears to be a shadow. He walks across a room, I see a lot more than seems to be patterns. I scan the room, I see bits and pieces of you scattered. It's those same patterns that gon' get us through the next chapter. Your blood run through this home and your habits do much after. Grab the remote, pops up something you would've watched. I'm like, classic, this is some shit I would've seen you watching and just laughed at. Your patterns are still in place and your algorithm is still in action. Yeah. Just working so you can just jump right back in. But you ain't jumping back. Yeah, just running back.

What was that you said before you called? And when I couldn't catch you for the fall, what was that you said? What was that you said?

0: behind this. If you feel you're doing something wrong, just stop and sit down and wait for instructions. And nothing goes wrong.
1: Jeg har ikke hørt noe nei, men cirka posisjonen på

0: T'as vu neuf? What? Yeah. T'as trouvé Colin? Il a dit quoi?
1: Stop.
2: Yeah, stop.
3: Yes. Good job everyone. We did it.
4: Louis, come. Viens voir le trou. 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

0: A year ago, Mary was on the hockey team. 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She has new friends and stays out all night. Her grades have gone way down and she's cutting class. I'm afraid of her. Afraid to set my purse down in my own home. And when I found pot in her room, she said it belonged to a friend. She said it belonged to a friend. She said it belonged to a friend. She said it belonged to a friend. She said it belonged to a friend. She said it belonged to a friend. Friend. Friend. Friend. Friend. Friend. Friend. Friend. Friend. Friend. Friend. Friend. Friend. Friend. Friend. Friend. Friend. Friend. Friend. Friend. Friend. Friend. Friend. She said it belonged to a friend. Friend. Friend. Friend.
1: Está.

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You never make time for anything. But on the weekend you find fun. Hear them